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The National Weather Service in Wilmington has issued a severe thunderstorm warning for northwestern Fayette County, Ohio, northwestern Clinton County, Greene County, southern Clark County, southwestern Madison County, until 9 p.m. At 8:11 p.m., a severe thunderstorm was located over Bellbrook, moving northeast at 30 miles an hour. Hazard, 60 miles an hour wind gusts and penny-size hail. Source, radar indicated. Impact, expect damage to trees and power lines. Locations impacted include Xenia, Yellow Springs, Cedarville, Jamestown, South Charleston, Jeffersonville, Wilberforce, Lisbon, New Jasper, South Solon, Bowersville, Port William, Clifton, Milledgeville, Octa, Petersville, Rosemore, Houston, Lumberton, and Selma. This includes I-71 in Ohio between mile markers 56 and 72.

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And I love you, dude. 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Bye.

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She done pulled up like I'm getting rid of.

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0: I'm just calling you back, man. 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Yeah, you can come over. All
1: right,
0: man. 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
1: Hey, are you driving high right now? 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
1: 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Rivers, you ready?
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Ever dreamed of being a talk show host? 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

aerators. Ever have that one song you love, but the radio never seems to play? Ever dreamed of being a talk show host? Well, WWSU can help you do it. 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Anything from music to true crime. 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

I'm just calling you back, man. That was an awesome message. 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Yeah, you can come over. All right, man. Bye.

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1: 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It's been a little while.

0: I'm Chris Jakimic. I served in the United States Air Force, and I deployed 3 times. 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

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So you're on tour. I don't know how long you'll be gone, but I hope it's a blast. And I love you, dude. Yeah, you can come over. 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Bye.

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0: with hosts Trent Darby, David Webb, and Jasmine Summers, the Super Soul Sisters. This show is about funk music from Dayton and around the world. Tune in, y'all. Let's have some fun.
1: Hello and welcome to the Ultimate Funk Old School and R&B Show, highlighting the history of music from the Gem City, the Miami Valley, Dayton, Ohio. It's the syndicated national renowned Dayton Scene Show. You know, it's not just the music, it's the important facts and information, their passion and influences, and the magnificent stories behind the music, from the Ohio Players to Heatwave, from Zapp and Roger to Fazo and Lakeside. We've got you covered for the next couple of hours, filled with music, info, and entertainment, coming to you from the lovely DATV studios. I'm your host, Trent Darby, and I have a couple of co-hosts that helps me out greatly, that makes this show successful. We call her the Super Soul Sister. She is the mercurial and in vogue. She is Jasmine Summers. Jasmine, how you doing? Girl? You like that?
2: I'm doing millionaire status. Wonderful. Now, I don't know how much that'll buy me, but hey, it's good.
1: All right. Hey, you know what? I've been looking on social media. I'm pretty sure the both of you have too.
2: Mm-hmm.
1: There are so many people trying to domesticate wild animals. Now, I saw that they're raising otters, squirrels, and fawns. So what are your thought processes about that? Would you do the same thing?
2: Nope.
1: You wouldn't?
2: Not at all. I wouldn't raise the roof. I wouldn't raise the dress. I wouldn't raise nothing to an altar. Not nothing. Not even a dollar. But good luck for all you animal lovers.
1: Well, you know, I always wanted a monkey or a kangaroo.
2: No.
1: But I'm not going to do that. Interesting story here, Jazz, about our colleague. This is a true story. Of course, he lived in the suburbs, so he didn't have to worry about this. But he went to one of his friend's house.
2: Mm.
1: Now, he was a big fan of Michael Jackson, the Jackson 5. So he decided to take a shoebox over there. And he caught a mouse, and he put it in the box.
2: No.
1: Snuck it out the house.
2: No.
1: Brought it to his house. Kept it under his bed. He kept feeding it.
2: Oh, God.
1: So about 6 months later, their family dog was out running, and Mrs. Webb said, "Ooh, David, that's cute. You know what? The dog hit and got him a friend."
2: And
1: then Mr. Webb standing, he said, "That ain't no damn dog. It was a rat." He is the president and CEO of the Dayton Funk Center. He's David Webb. David, how you feeling, brother?
3: Well, man, I'm feeling like a Dave Chappelle comedy special. That's right. If Dave Chappelle can use profanity, I can too. Listen to this. You.
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0: funk music coming at you on today's show. Woo!
1: Oh, no, he's in rare form.
2: What in the, we got Jesus on the main line is going on here.
1: That was loud.
2: You better be good, guys. You raising the...
0: I know.
2: Yeah, you better be careful with that.
0: I know.
2: All right, hey, we ready to get this party started.

0: introduction of the Star Wars era in the late 70s. How about that? That Sun with Byron Burr, Kim Yancey, Sean Sandridge. That was a top 20 tune, the second biggest song they ever did. Radiation Level. The first was Sun Is Here.
1: We have email. So what do you have for us, David Webb?
2: Okay, this email was from Curtis and Brenda from Nashville, Tennessee, and they write, howdy doody, Dayton Scene Radio Show. I have a question for you. Groups like the Temptations, Manhattans, the Spinners, the Enchantments, just to name a few, meant a lot to my grandparents in the 1970s. Do you think it will be a revival of old school groups coming back to the forefront of R&B music? If so, who would you like to see? Sincerely, Curtis and Brenda.
1: Well, there's a plethora of what I would want to see. Honestly, it is. Mm-hmm. So, you know, I think I'd like to see Enchantments.
2: Enchantments.
1: Mm-hmm.
2: Mm-hmm. What about you, Trent?
0: Well, you know, those groups are still quite active. Enchantment just decided to go back on tour. Likes of the Stylistics have been out there. One of my personal favorites, and I had the opportunity to see them back in 1987. The Whispers are still going strong. The Twins.
1: Now, yes.
0: Yeah, the Scott Brothers and Lavelle Degree still rolling along. And despite the fact he just turned 81 or 82, I believe, Otis Williams of the Temptations, those guys are still. And then keep in mind that Eddie LaVert, they finally hanging him up, but they have been on tour for well over a decade.
1: Right. So my parents just saw them.
0: So, I mean, a third generation still have the opportunity to enjoy the great music that we grew up on.
2: What about Earth, Wind & Fire? They still on tour?
1: Yes, I would. Yes.
2: Earth, Wind & Fire?
0: I think that maybe the email question was kind of tilting toward the stand-up groups. Mm-hmm. Gerald Alston and the Manhattans.
1: Yes.
0: They have kind of resurfaced as well. So it's a good thing that the third generation get to enjoy this old school music.
2: Okay, great, great. And if you'd like to email us with any questions or comments, it's the Dayton Scene Radio Show at gmail.com. 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We are on Facebook, Instagram, YouTube, and Twitter. Now it's called the X at the Dayton Scene Radio Show. That's the Dayton Scene Radio Show. And by the way, you know I like funks and a swag.
1: Swag-a-goo,
2: swag-a-goo-goo-goo.
1: We do, too.
2: Just like my favorite sandwich. Are you ready?
1: Come on. Hit it with it.
2: Here it goes. A good old-fashioned cheeseburger. Extra ketchup, onions, tomatoes, pickles, lettuce, chitlins, and sauerkraut. And let's wash it down with some good old-fashioned buttermilk that is not yet
1: pasteurized.
2: Yum, yum.
1: Okay, Trent, tell me, is there any part of that sandwich you go eat?
0: Much rather let a monkey poop in my hand and then clap.
1: Oh, I like a monkey.
2: Okay, did you know this organization, the Funk Music Hall of Fame and Exhibition Center, DBA, the Funk Center, is helping to bring back music education in our schools? 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For more information, please go to their website at thefunkcenter.org. 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
0: Now that I finally have thrown up in my mouth, well, let's move over to Sample It 101. I'm your professor, Trent Darby. Two, are you ready?
2: Yes, I am, sir. Yes, sir.
0: This segment is to establish a connection between old school and hip-hop. Now, of course, he was just acknowledged and received acknowledgments, Mr. Heatwave and Faisal, Mr. Harrison.
2: Keith Harrison,
0: just got a certificate of the song Riding High that has been sampled so much.
1: Mm-hmm. Wow.
0: Very proud of that. Saw it on social media.
2: Mm-hmm.
0: Well, the rap duo Criss Cross decided to do tonight's The Nights, and they sampled the 1977 Riding High. It's Sampled in 101. I'm Trent Darby.
2: I'm the student, David Webb.
1: And I'm

0: band. That is Fazo with Keith Harrison and Roger Parker and Company. 1978's Little Good Thing. They were on the She label that was put together by Clarence Satchel, and we called him Satch for the Ohio Players. With that, it's time for our inspirational thought and song. Jasmine, take it away.
1: Thank you, Trent, David, and listeners. Today's thought comes from Psalms 98, 4 through 6. Shout for joy to the Lord, all the earth. Burst into jubilant song with music. Make music to the Lord with the harp and with the harp and the sound of singing. With trumpets and the blast of the ram's horn. Shout for joy before the Lord, the King. Thank you, Trent.
0: Thank you. Nicely done, Jazz. All right. Inspirational song, David.
2: Okay, let's take it back to 1998. From the album titled The Gospel According to Jazz, the song is called What the Lord Means to Me.
3: Thank you very much. Thank you. I'm Kirk Whalen. Mike Manson on bass, J.D. Blair on drums, my special guest, Paul Jackson Jr. on guitar, George Duke on piano. Ladies and gentlemen, The Gospel According to Jazz.

0: You keep on walking, girl.
1: Hey, I may not walk, I might roll along too. How about that? Well, today I'm gonna be a little gentle with you guys and give you a little good humor. MSN.com says that Meera O'Neal emerged from Shaq's basketball shadow, a senior post player at Episcopal High School in Houston. In 2016, Shaquille O'Neal predicted that she will be the best women's basketball player ever. And she was only 10 years old at that time. So, good luck, Ms. Meera, with your efforts. You might be.
0: Well, let me, I might add that the pedigree is there. So, we see that the potential. Now, she hasn't totally developed.
1: That's right.
0: So, by the time she gets to college, check her out by the time she make it to the WNBA.
1: And I shall. Yeah. I shall. Moving on. MSN.com also says that Snoop Dogg and son team up to form Game Studio. Snoop Dogg and his son Cordell Bordas was forming a game studio, Death Row Games, to empower minority creators and publish games on Fortnite using the Unreal Editor. Well, a lot of people aren't into games, but gaming is big business. And if we minorities can get involved and be successful, then more power to you.
0: That's right. Now, more importantly, Snoop, along with Dr. Dre and Ice Cube, are very business conscious.
1: Yes, they are.
0: And it seems like everything they touch, don't want to leave Jay-Z out of the mix, but everything they touch so far has made money.
1: All
0: right. For the brand, if
1: there
0: you will.
1: Go. Well, see, I knew that about Snoop when he was touched, well, when Martha was in the picture. So,
0: okay.
1: How about that? All right. All right. Billboard.com says that actors make a deal with studio after 118 days. The strike is over for the actors. Hey. It was over for the writers now. Oh, yeah, it's over for the actors.
0: That's good news. Now they can get back to work and do what they do and best at.
1: However, there's a caveat here.
0: Okay, let me.
1: However, it is said to take until 2025 before new material will arrive on the scene. And depending upon the case, because the writers got to get in there and catch up. You know, from where they left off.
0: I see
1: what I'm saying?
0: Well, in the meantime, you know, there are plenty of reruns. I've watched Scarface 97 times. I can watch it again.
1: Well, 98 won't be too much. Also, Billboard.com reports that Lorette of Les Twins responds to allegations that he fathered 37 children. You guys hear about that?
0: Man, 37.
1: Don't that outnumber Cannon?
2: Yeah, Nick Cannon.
1: Yes. Mm-hmm. All right, 37.
0: Well, it's time to ship that thing to Cooperstown, right?
1: But he said, hey, y'all, go find another target because I ain't it. So he did not deny.
0: Well, you know what? I just hope he stayed with whoever it is. I can't imagine one woman giving birth to 37. But he don't want to be in court facing no judge for child support payments. I bet you that.
1: Maybe that's why he didn't.
2: Judge Judy would have hung him.
1: 37. Yes.
0: I know they'd bury me on the 38th. That's what I was saying.
1: However, MSN.com says, now check this one out. Pharrell Williams was carrying a $1 million Louis Vuitton handbag. And it attracts much criticism. Down the street, around we go. A big old yellow sunshine handbag, y'all. Well, yes.
0: You kidding me, man?
1: No.
2: You're going to spend $1 million on a handbag, and you got people over here who are hungry, and it's coming up to the holiday time.
0: And homeless, too.
2: I know.
1: Yeah, but hey, y'all.
0: You can donate that money, man. Tax write-off. You get that back.
1: $1 million
2: is
1: the name.
2: For a handbag.
1: Even
2: That's
1: if it's
2: crazy.
1: Leather.
0: That's asinine.
1: All right. So, you know, people have their own opinions, and I just scooped you out of a mess of zum-zum. So, thank you, because this has been Trending with Jasmine.
0: I can't get over that $1 million.
3: You can do your thing.

0: Roger Troutman. Your thing is your thing. Basically, what he's saying, Jazz, stay out of my business. You can do whatever you want.
1: Oh, is that it?
2: It's time for our Live at Concert series, and you have a front row seat to hear Patti LaBelle. From her album titled Burning, the song is called Somebody Loves You, Baby. You know it is. Here's a live performance at the Apollo Theater in 1991. We have it for you right here on the Digging Scene Radio Show.
1: I can feel it in my bones. It's going to be one of those shows tonight, baby. I just know.

0: simply magical. Patti LaBelle, Somebody Loves You, Baby. Live concert series. There is always great choice there, David Webb.
1: Thank you, sir.
0: All right. Hey, we're going to say goodbye to some of our affiliates as we wrap up hour number one. I'm sure we got some loaded at hour number two, don't we, David? What do we have?
1: It's coming up. It's coming up in hour number two. It's going to be fun.
0: Just like Confunction. Wrapping up the hour, another sample in 101. 1973, the maestro Barry White had the big tune, I'm Gonna Love You Just a Little Bit More, Baby. Well, Notorious B.I.G. took samples of that for One More Chance. Hour number two, the Dayton Scene, coming up.

0: 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Fairborn, Dayton, Dayton's right choice. Yeah.
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5: 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This is Tommy Jenkins.
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0: 5 number one hits for the Ohio Players. The Contradiction Disc, 1976. Little Hoochie Coo. Jazz, I'm still trying to figure out, have you ever done the Hoochie Coo?
1: I mean,
0: is it a dance or?
1: So often, won't do it now.
0: Okay, but okay. Behind closed doors. All right, students, it's time for our Billboard Facts and Tidbits. You ready to roll with me, David and
2: Yes,
0: Jane?
2: We are.
1: Sure
2: professor.
1: Are.
0: Okay.
1: Let's do it.
0: Which R&B group sung the 1985 top 10 hit, Object of My Desire? A, M2ME. B, The Jets. C, Starpoint, or D, RJ's latest arrival. Ladies first. Go ahead there. Go ahead, Jazz. What do you think?
1: I think I'm going to say M to me because I'm on an M to you, too.
0: Yes, you are. All right, David, how about you?
2: I'm thinking the Jets.
0: The Jets?
2: Yes.
0: Well, the answer is a group out of Baltimore. It is C, Starpoint.
1: Oh,
2: wow.
1: You got yes. us, Professor.
0: Object of My Desire, the late Renee Diggs. Was the vocalist out there. They had the Phillips brothers, I believe, that was with that group, Starpoint. So, hey, good try there.
3: Our 8-track flashback. What was the number one song on this day?
2: Okay, campers, let's take it back to 1972 when television was what, Jasmine?
1: House.
2: It was what?
1: House.
2: It was what?
1: House.
2: Uh-huh.
1: And how about you, Will?
2: I had a Junior Fro Afro from Blue Hills Barbershop. I wanted a Senior Fro. My daddy wouldn't have had it. He got mad and he shaved my head off. Oh, what about you, Trent?
0: For me, it was having my behind on the porch when the streetlights came on.
2: Hey, I remember that.
0: Forget TV.
2: I used to run it down the hill. Okay, guys, let's go back to 1972 when the television shows was great back then. I used to love them. But the number one television show at that time was All in the Family on CBS. Y'all remember that?
1: Yes,
0: certainly, yes.
2: Mm-hmm. Sanford and Son on NBC.
1: Oh, yeah.
0: Started watching that, yeah.
1: Mm-hmm.
0: Enjoyed that.
2: I still watch that now on
1: Fish-Eyed Fool. Yeah,
2: on TV Land.
0: Yeah,
2: on TV Land.
0: I think TV One. Yeah.
2: Hawaii 5-0 on CBS.
0: Book 'em, Dano, yes.
1: Watched them.
2: Uh-huh. Then Maude, spinoff of All in the Family on CBS.
1: Sure.
0: Was a big B. Arthur fan.
2: Yeah, I was a big. You know who was their maid?
1: Yes.
0: It was Florida Evans.
1: Yes,
2: That's right. That's something else.
1: Good times is making money.
2: Good times is the time you need a baby.
1: Anytime you need a friend.
2: Good times.
1: Anytime you are from under.
2: Keeping your head above the water.
0: Oh, the nostalgia is kicking in.
2: Making it way that you can. A temporary layoff.
1: Good times,
2: easy credit rip-off. Good times,
1: struggling and surviving.
2: Good times, hanging in a child line. That's it. Everybody used to go, zaza, zaza, zaza.
0: Bernadette Stannis would be proud of you.
2: I know. Okay, then the movies were big. It was Godfather. You remember that?
1: Oh, yes.
0: Certainly, yes.
2: The Poseidon Adventure.
0: Love that movie, man. That was an all-star cast. Ernest Borgnine.
1: Ellie Shirley Winters.
0: Winters. Late
1: that
0: Shelley
1: girl
0: Winters.
1: Can swim. Mm-hmm.
0: And Hagman.
2: Gene Hackman.
1: Mm-hmm. Sure enough.
2: What's Up, Doc? You remember that?
1: Yes.
2: We ain't talking about Bugs Bunny. But
1: I know that with Barbara Streisand.
2: Then my favorite, Paul, he sure got a pretty mouth. Squeal like a pig, boy. That baby was never looked the same after that.
0: Okay.
2: Then the animated series were big in 1972. The Archies.
0: Watched it, yes.
2: Mm-hmm. Yeah. That was real big, the Archies. And, you know, the big puppets was big. But, you know, Croft puppets was big. H.R. Puff and Stuff ruled Saturday mornings. Those puppets.
1: Remember Burp and Slurp and all that?
2: H.R. Puff and Stuff.
0: I didn't watch much of that. I didn't, personally. Not at that time.
1: I watched it, but I didn't understand why them big old things was coming at me.
2: I know. Now, y'all ready? Now, it's going to be time pretty soon, boys and girls. Are you ready?
0: Ready for what, man?
2: It's another exciting episode of Black Exploitation Theater. Let's take it back to 1972. The movie's called Blackula, starring William Marshall, Lovette McGee, Denise Nichols, Gordon Pinson, and many, many more. This is an improv and action.
1: During a visit to Transylvania in 1780, an African prince named Mamwaldi, starring William Marshall, gets turned into a vampire by Count Dracula, Charles Macaulay.
2: Yes, let me introduce myself. My name is Blackula. Yes, yes, Count Dracula bit my neck and turned me into a vampire. Blah, blah, blah. I want to suck your blood. Right on, brother.
1: You wonder what that tasted like. Okay, sealed in a coffin for several lifetimes, Blackula reawakens in 1970s in Los Angeles, California, leaving a trail of bloodless victims in his wake. He pursues Lena, played by Vonetta McGee, a woman who bears a striking resemblance to his wife, although she's dead. Meanwhile, Dr. Gordon Thomas, played by Thalamus Rasulala, and top cop Lieutenant Peters, played by Gordon Pinesett, are hot on the bloodsucker's trail.
2: Blah, blah, I see Dr. Gordon Thomas and Lieutenant Peters is trying to stick into my heart. They won't stop my evil ways. Blah, blah, blah.
1: Blackula hypnotized Tina into going to his new hideout at a nearby underground chemical plant. While Thomas and the police pursue him, Blackula dispatches several of the officers, but one of them accidentally shoots and mortally wounds Tina.
2: Blah, blah, it's me again, Dracula. You shot my friend. That's not cool. Blah, blah, blah. I have to bite her to save her life and turn her into a vampire.
1: Yes, to save her life, Blackula transforms her into a vampire. Blackula fights the police, one of whom locates the coffin and alerts Thomas and Peters. However, Peters kills Tina with a stake, having believed Dracula would be in the coffin instead.
2: You fool! You fool! I was not in the coffin. You killed my friend Tina. I would have had to turn her into a vampire. You fool! Blah, blah, blah.
1: Devastated and feeling he has no purpose to live after losing love again, yes, Blackula commits suicide by climbing the stairs to the roof where the morning sun destroys. Insane!
2: Tune in next time for another exciting episode.

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0: Hello, hello, hello. I'm Catherine Mobley with another episode of The Mobley Report and three things you should know. Number one, if you're struggling with losing weight, you can blame some of that on your skin. It accounts for 15% of your total body weight. The thickest skin is on your feet. That's 1.4 millimeters, while the thinnest is on your eyelids, 0.2 millimeters. Number two, an axolotl is a unique member of the salamander family. It's a water creature found in Mexico. They're distinguished by feather-like gills. Scientists are studying them because axolotls can regenerate various parts of their bodies, including limbs, their heart, their spine, and parts of their brain. Number three, in the early 20th century, most people burned wood or coal to heat their homes. However, a black woman set the stage to change that. Alice H. Parker designed a residential heating furnace using natural gas. In theory, it could heat various rooms, thus reducing the risk of fire from fireplaces. The New Jersey native obtained a patent in 1919. While Parker's central heating furnace was never built, its designs are credited as the first to use natural gas for heating homes and offices. If you Google Alice H. Parker, ignore the picture next to her name. That is actually an image of a British woman. Unfortunately, an accurate photo of Alice eludes historians. Join me next time for another episode of The Mobley Report. I'm Catherine Mobley, tossing it back to our amazing trio, David, Trent, and Jasmine, of the Dating Scene Radio Show.
1: All right. Thank you, Catherine.
2: Thank you, dear young lady.
1: Thank you.
3: Very interesting.
1: Now, things you should not do. Y'all ready for this?
2: Yeah, roll
1: right.
2: with it.
1: All right. Never take your pet monkey out to a barbershop and ask you for a shave. I got you on that one, done a chance.
3: How about this one?
1: Okay.
3: Never give a baboon a wedgie.
1: Ooh.
3: You seen them? They already read about them. I mean, you know.
1: Hey, never go camping. Never go camping at a park where you know bears are there, and they say don't feed the bears, and there's always somebody going, "I'm gonna feed the bear because I want to take a selfie with a bear." What you got?
3: Never slap a Sasquatch.
1: Ooh. If you can find them, what you got, Trent?
4: You know, Jazz, church folks will visit someone in the hospital and then play their room number straight in box.
5: 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Drummer Dean Raglan of the P-Funk All-Stars talks about the first time he met George Clinton and Bootsy Collins.
6: I'll be out in a minute, so I got to go to the door. So they was coming up the stairs. Bootsy, George, and Sly. So Andre introduced me to him. He said, "Dean, this is George Clinton." I said, "Hey, George, how you doing?" And he said, "Bootsy." Now, they ain't in their regular clothes.
1: Right.
6: They ain't in the Bootsy outfit. And
1: right.
6: George, he's not in his, and Sly not in his. And I said, "Hey, man, you know, okay, yeah, right, y'all." He said, "Nah, man." He said, "Man, I want you to play on my record." You know, I can mimic George. "Man, I want you to play on my record, man." "What's happening, man? What's happening?" I said, "Okay." "What?" I said, "I think that's him." I said, "You George?" I said, "Well, I think I'll believe it if I go to one of the shows." I still didn't believe it. And then I saw Sly over there, and he was, I said, "What the?" And then I seen Boone. He said, "Oh, yeah, Bob. What's happening, baby?" He said, "You bad." I said, "Yeah, I was in there banging around." He said, "I want you to do something for me." I said, "Okay. You're going to be on the one." I said, "Okay, cool." It's like that. I said, "You guys left." I said, "I told you about Brandy." He said, "Man, you got to come to the concert tonight at Cobo. I said, "Okay." Went to the concert. Got backstage. Went through the door. I said, where you taking me? Next thing you know, I see a stage, and I see thousands of people out there screaming, hollering, And he said, "What's happening, man? You come to get on these drums tonight?" I said, "Drums tonight?" I said, "Man, I ain't even rehearsed or nothing." He said, "But you bad?" I said, "I got a best five playing with Kenny Colden, Dennis Chambers, the great Dennis Chambers, which gave me a drum set and, you know, snare. I still got it. A super sensitive snare.
1: Right.
6: Dennis don't play around in cymbals. He gave me cymbals."
5: It's the P-Funk All-Stars and Pumping It Up here on the Dayton City.